stop, baby, I got what you need. The match guaranteed. Savvy T on the real, with the fresh fly, fat R&B appeal. Baby, you're so fine, I got to be with you, I got to make you mine.

McGowan, Terry Conroy, Paul Cooper, Frank McClinton, Gordon McQueen, Billy Bremner, Lou McCauley, Phil Parks, Ray Kennedy,

Kennedy, Dave Thomas, Mervyn Day, Ian Horton, Peter Bonetti, Billy Bones, John Pratt, Malcolm McDonald, Steve Highway, Derek Dugan, Charlie George, Archie Gemmill, Francis Lee, Ken Hibbett.

Excuse me. Did you call yourself a love expert? Studied, graduated, and qualified to show me what it's all about? Oh, honey, talk is cheap. You're gonna have to convince me.

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You could hear the rooster crowing

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When a stranger stopped beside me in an antique Cadillac.

He said, "This is where you get off, boy, 'cause I'm going back to Alabama." As I stepped out of that Cadillac, I said, "Mister, many thanks." He said, "You don't have to call me Mister, Mister. The whole

He will change his ways to something new. But somehow he's stuck here. Doesn't mind, seems he doesn't care. His folks are reacting angrily. Hope it's not true.